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12: Lethbridge weather.
13: A mix of sun and cloud and 27 today in Lethbridge. Tonight, clear and 12. Tomorrow, mainly sunny and 31. Tomorrow night, clear and 12. On Thursday, sunny and 33.
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4: 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The first blue budgie wasn't seen until 1878. 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They should always be housed with a buddy. You can tell males and females apart by their cere, an area just above their nostrils. Males have a dark blue cere, and females have a lighter cere, which may be pink, white, or pale blue. Oh, and they can see ultraviolet. They have feathers on their cheeks and the crown of their head that reflect ultraviolet light. They have four types of color-sensing cells in their eyes, where humans only have three. Their eyes are tetrachromatic, like most birds. They have very acute vision in terms of the number of images their brain can process at a time, too. Budgies can register over 150 images per second, compared with the 16 humans are able to register. They can talk. For years, the record of what bird can speak the most words shifted between an African gray parrot and a budgie. Currently, a budgie named Puck from California holds the title for the largest vocabulary of any bird, and he knew how to say a whopping 1,728 words.
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3: 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The first blue budgie wasn't seen until 1878. 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They should always be housed with a buddy. You can tell males and females apart by their cere, an area just above their nostrils. Males have a dark blue cere, and females have a lighter cere, which may be pink, white, or pale blue. Oh, and they can see ultraviolet. They have feathers on their cheeks and the crown of their head that reflect ultraviolet light. They have four types of color-sensing cells in their eyes, where humans only have three. Their eyes are tetrachromatic, like most birds. They have very acute vision in terms of the number of images their brain can process at a time, too. Budgies can register over 150 images per second, compared with the 16 humans are able to register. They can talk. For years, the record of what bird can speak the most words shifted between an African gray parrot and a budgie. Currently, a budgie named Puck from California holds the title for the largest vocabulary of any bird, and he knew how to say a whopping 1,728 words.
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0: 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I'm giving up on love.
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0: Tracy Byrd, Watermelon Crawl, 98.1 The Ranch at 6:08. Happy Wednesday. It's July 22nd. I'm Ryan Menny. Today, an exciting day. It's another Gas King top up. I'll be at a Gas King location somewhere in Lethbridge today once I'm off the air after 10 o'clock. It's usually around lunchtime. There's a little bit of a hint, but keep listening to The Ranch. And once I'm there, I'll start broadcasting. I'll tell you exactly where I am because I want you to find me. That's the whole point. I'm not trying to hide. It's just, you know, we want you listening and until it's time. And then zip down to the location that I'm at. While supplies last, I'll be giving away $25 Gas King gas cards. Thank you so much to our friends at Gas King. I popped by a location yesterday. Was waiting for my daughter to get out of summer school. So I had a few minutes to kill and zipped up the road, got some gas, and it was hot. It was really hot. So I grabbed Willy Wah. That's their version of a slushy, and cherry Coke flavor. It was really good. Got a medium size. Finished almost the whole thing. Brought some leftovers to my younger kid at home. But yeah, it's going to be a hot one today. That's all I'll warn you. Bring water before you grab that Willy Wah slushy and your $25 gas card, but at least it's not as windy as one of the earlier Gas King top-ups this year.
1: Well, hey, come up to me in the ranch vehicle here and say, I just blew in for a $25 gas card from Gas King.

0: Ranch Mornings with Ryan Menney.
1: I'm Tim Parent with Rural Roots Canada. The best agricultural research doesn't stay in the lab. It makes its way to the field. That's the idea behind Crop Diagnostic Day, where producers connect directly with researchers to learn practical solutions to the challenges they're facing. Hosted by Lakeland College, the event focuses on applied research farmers can put to work right away. Lakeland College Dean of Applied Research, Francois Paradis, says that's the difference.
2: We're really focused on applied research. And so if we're, you know, we're really focused on problems that matters in the field for producers.
1: Paradis says researchers want producers to see the impact of different management practices firsthand so they can recognize problems and make informed decisions in their own fields. He says collaboration between researchers, industry, and farmers is helping solve the day-to-day challenges facing ag.
2: We have a responsibility as colleges for knowledge. I like to call it knowledge sharing because we feel like we have certain things to share, but producers have also a lot of experience.
1: I'm Tim Parent with Rural Roots Canada.
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91 The Ranch, 623, Wednesday, July 22nd. We are most certainly into summertime. Last night was a reminder. Yeah, we're back into the heat wave today with the Humidex, making it feel like 35 degrees. Tomorrow with the Humidex, making it feel like 38. Remember all the things to do to stay cool. The mall has air conditioning. The library has air conditioning. There's the local spray parks. It is dang hot today.

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7: Good morning. I'm Justin Goulet. Drivers in Coaldale will need to slow down at the beginning of September. Town Council has approved a new default speed limit of 40 kilometers an hour on unsigned roads, down from 50. Officials say most drivers already travel close to that speed, and the change is aimed at improving safety for pedestrians, cyclists, and families. Highways and posted speed zones will not be affected, with a public awareness campaign planned before the new limit takes effect. The Lethbridge Police Service run is going virtual this year, with proceeds supporting Special Olympics Alberta. Construction at the usual finish line prompted the change to a virtual event, but participants can still complete a 5-kilometer, 10-kilometer, or half marathon on their own schedule. Those who register by September 1st will get an event t-shirt, and a wrap-up celebration is planned for September 19th. More information is available on our website. And Tim Hortons is thanking Canadians for raising $12.7 million on Camp Day last Wednesday. 100% of the proceeds from hot and iced coffee sales that day go to Tim Hortons Foundation camps to help underserved youth reach their full potential. Officials say this year's results are about more than dollars raised. They represent thousands of acts of kindness and a commitment to supporting young people. In the last 35 years, nearly $288 million has been raised, sending nearly 350,000 underserved youth to Tim's camps. Get more local news right to your inbox. All the details are at MyLethbridgeNow.com. In sports on the diamond last night, the Blue Jays lost their third in a row, falling 12-2 against the Rays. Their series continues tonight. And in the WCBL, the Lethbridge Bulls are back in action this evening. They host the Okotoks Dogs at Spitz Stadium. Game time is 6:40.
6: Lethbridge weather.
7: A mix of sun and cloud with the high going up to 32 for your Wednesday. Tonight, a few clouds, low at 12. Tomorrow, mostly sunny, another hot one with a high of 34. Then on Friday, sunshine and a high of 33.
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0: Morgan Wallen, 98.1 The Ranch, 635. I'm Ryan Menny. We're an hour and 10 minutes away from getting Bessie, our magical cow, out of the barn. She produces cash, not milk. And it'd be hard to walk away with a fist full of milk. And it's a little more rewarding to walk away with a fistful of cash, isn't it? We're doing it again in just over an hour, brought to you by Crystal Springs Dairy Company. It was just in advance of last Saturday's inaugural sandcastle competition at Park Lake, brought to you by Crystal Springs Dairy Company, that are about a click away up the road from Park Lake, that Dawn was playing Ranch Cash Cow. And I asked her, she was thinking about one more squeeze, if she trusted her coworkers in the background that were saying, do it.
1: I do trust them.
0: So what are they saying? Run with the $124 or another squeeze?
1: It's looking like another squeeze, please.
0: Another squeeze. Say the coworkers. Lordy, you know what, Dawn? Your coworkers owe you something from Timmy's today because it's camp day. They owe you a beverage.
1: Right.
0: We'll see you at Park Lake again soon, either fishing or building a sandcastle. Thanks for playing, Dawn.
1: Sounds good, thanks.
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0: 98 won the ranch, our retro ranch tune today. Clint Black, Summer's Coming. He co-wrote that with his guitar player and wanted to write something fun about when, it's summertime. Kids are out and it's time to go to the lake. And what better activity to do on a summer night in Lethbridge when it's going to be scorching? Grab yourself a beverage, a hot dog, and catch one of the final home games of the Lethbridge Bulls under the lights at Spitz Stadium before the season wraps up. Only 7 games left. Home ones, that is, before we find out if they make it into the playoffs this season. It's looking good. We don't want to assume because that makes a you-know-what out of you and me. But for tonight, we know it's happening. 6:40 tonight versus the Okotoks Dogs.
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0: 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And, of course, he'll be playing that song, A Man Without a Woman, at 7:10 Wednesday, July 22nd. I'm Ryan Menny. An exciting week. We have the Miners Day Parade Saturday in Colehurst. Today, an exciting day. We have in about 35 minutes' time our magical cow, Bessie, who, with the Ranch Cash Cow, produces cash instead of milk. That benefits you even better than walking away with a 4-liter jug. We want you to walk away with cash. We'll play that in about 35 minutes. 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Also today, after I'm done on the air, I will be zipping around in the Ranch Cruiser and stopping at one specific Gas King location in Lethbridge, broadcasting and telling you where I'm at for you while supplies last, to zip down and say, hey, I love listening to the Ranch, Ryan. Nice to see you again. And grab a $25 gas card from Gas King. It's another Gas King top up today. Be hydrated before you show up. And then, like I did yesterday, I had some time to kill before picking my daughter up from summer school. Grabbed Willy Wah. You know, that's the name of their slushies. They had Cherry Coke at the location I was at. The heat, I'll take that over the wind the last time we did it.
1: Well, hey, come up to me in the Ranch vehicle here and say, I just blew in. For $25 gas card from Gas King.

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98 won the ranch after they begged and pleaded for her to please write a song for Toy Story 5. She first said no. And then they said, but we'll let you see it. And then she saw it and then reminded her the impact the very first Toy Story had on her when she was five. So she said, okay, Taylor Swift, I knew it. I knew you. 7:25, I'm Ryan Menny. It's going to be so hot today. I had to write a song for you. It's going to be 35 degrees today. It's going to feel like that with the humidex tomorrow. It's going to feel 38. It's so dang hot.

0: 98.1 The Ranch, Hardy, favorite country song, 735, 98.1 The Ranch, Wednesday, July 22nd. I'm Ryan Menney. My favorite car. What is your favorite car? Do you have one favorite car? For me, yes, there's several up there that get me excited. It depends on the day which one is my favorite. During Street Wheelers, my younger daughter said, we got to go out. I had two shows of Mary Poppins to finish the run of the show the same day that it was the unofficial cruise of Street Wheelers. But my 11-year-old daughter said, please, Dad, take me and my buddy out for at least one drive along Mayor McGrath. So we did that. I saw one of the most amazing cars that you see in Lethbridge, but only at Street Wheelers. I never see it any other time. There was this amazing black Lamborghini. That was it. That made it for me. But I got to tell you, there was this car that I found yesterday. I had some time to kill. Just happened to wander by House of Cars, Ranch Mornings brought to you by House of Cars. And specifically, I had seen this car on the corner of Street Wheelers weekend. I couldn't believe it was still there, so I had to go see it. Get up close and personal. The beautiful Corvette they have on the corner of House of Cars. I used the phrase that a guy has used with his wife for decades. It followed me home. Can I keep it?
1: Ranch Mornings with Ryan Menney.

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9: 7:42, I'm Ryan Menny. Oh, you know what time it is. It's a Wednesday. It must be a time to get Bessie out of the barn, our ranch cash cow. 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Well, we'd like you to try to win some money from our magical cow, 403-327-0981.
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2: 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I had to try it with my kids. The dill pickle poutine. We're playing with Shannon today. Shannon, a couple questions for you. Have you ever tried dill pickle poutine before?
3: No, but it sounds delicious. I need to try.
2: Since posting that video, I've run into many people that say, just put pickles on everything. I will eat anything with pickles on it. Are you one of those people?
3: Well, have you had the cheeseburger pizza with pickles on it?
2: Yes.
3: It's so good.
2: Yes. See, another thing with pickles that people would go, what? What are you, why would you do it? No, it's amazing. It's fantastic. That's actually my favorite pizza in Lethbridge. So, other question for you, before we see if we can get some money out of our magical cow, it's the Miner's Day Parade Saturday in Colehurst. Have you ever been there?
3: To Colehurst, yes, but not to the parade.
2: Not for the parade. Okay, well, you know where Colehurst is. It's parade time. Let's see if you can buy everybody a round of snow cones.
3: Awesome.
2: And see how much Bessie has in the cow today. We'll start with a squeeze.
4: $40.
2: We were talking off the air that Bessie's a little dehydrated. What did you say?
3: I said her milk is starting to curdle.
2: $40, Bessie. Come on. Maybe that's all. Maybe that's all. Maybe that's all there is. Maybe there isn't. I don't know.
3: Let's go another squeeze, please.
2: Okay, I'm gonna give her a sip out of my Gas King mug here. It's just water in it. Come on, Bessie. Drink up. Come on. Shannon needs some more money. Let's see if there's any more in there.
4: $231.
3: Oh, you know what? I think I am going to stop because she is very stingy and that is the highest she's went in a while.
2: Yes. $231. That is a lot of snow cones at the Miner's Day Parade. Let's see if there was any more in there.
3: Yay!
2: Shannon, you know Bessie well. Congrats. $231 richer thanks to the Ranch Cash Cow, brought to you by Crystal Springs Dairy Company.
3: Yay! Thank you.
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2: 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Feed wheat is down $2 at $3.10 per ton or $8.44 per bushel. And corn is steady at $3.08 per metric ton. In the milling wheat market, September Minneapolis futures are up 5 cents at $6.98, with local hard red spring bid for July movement at $8.50 per bushel. In the oil seeds, November canola futures are down $6 at $8.04.20 per ton or $18.24 per bushel. And in the pulse markets, nearby red lentil prices remain at 23 cents per pound and yellow peas are trading at $7.50. 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

0: Valentine's Day. Tonight, a few clouds, low at 12. Tomorrow, mostly sunny, another hot one with a high of 34. Then on Friday, sunshine and a high of 33.
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0: second, but gotta tell you, if you missed this news, Josh Stumpf. We just had him in the studio a couple of days ago. Got some big news this week.
1: What's up, everybody? I just wanted to come on here and say a few things. I've tried to shoot this video like 100 times. I'm not great at articulating my words, but I want to say thank you from the bottom of my heart. The most genuine, sincere thank you. I got 2 CCMA nominations this year. That's insane to say out loud. That is crazy. I've had a couple of days to process it. It still hasn't fully registered in my head. But win, lose, or draw, I don't care. This is the coolest thing in the world. This is insane. I've always thought music has been the most beautiful part of life. It is a language that everybody can understand. So thank you so much for listening to my music, for following along, for all the love and support. I'm so blessed.

0: Nominated this week for two Canadian Country Music Awards. Congrats to Josh Stumpf, who we just had in the studio. And then he had a great week finding that wonderful news. Nobody Rhodes. 810, I'm Ryan Menny. It's a wonderful week today. We just had a winner 20 minutes ago with Ranch Cash Cow. Congrats to Shannon. Just won $231 cash. And then later today, when I'm off the air, I'll be zipping around in the Ranch Cruiser on location at one specific Gas King location in Lethbridge. I'll let you know when I get there on the radio and on social media. And if you find me before supplies run out, you'll be a winner of a $25 Gas King gas card during another Gas King top-up. Super hot today, but not windy like the last one.
1: Well, hey, come up to me in the ranch vehicle here and say, I just blew it! For a $25 gas card from Gas King.

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Charlie Major, I'm feeling kind of lucky tonight. 8:19, I'm Ryan Menny. I don't know if I felt lucky last night. It definitely felt like I was going to melt. Absolutely melt. I had the air conditioning on. I had the fans going. Didn't matter. Still felt like melting. Wednesday, July 22nd, it's going to feel like 35 degrees today with the Humidex. Tomorrow, it's going to feel like 38. It's so dang hot.

0: 98.1 The Ranch from the Onyx Realty Ranch Studio. There's Jason Aldean. Don't tell on me at 8:35. I'm Ryan Menny. A reminder, only 7 regular season home games left at Spitz Stadium with the Lethbridge Bulls. One of those games is tonight against the Okotoks Dogs. First pitch is at 6:40. Then they've got one on Friday. That game against Swift Current at 7:10. It's Friday night. You can stay up 30 minutes later to wait for that first pitch. Then Thursday, Friday, Saturday, July 30th, 31st, August 1st, Sunday, August 2nd, Monday, August 3rd. Yes, it's a long weekend. So that Sunday game, maybe you work nights. Maybe you want an earlier game. That Sunday, August 2nd game, 2:10 p.m. for the first pitch. And then a holiday game on Monday, August 3rd, that long weekend before we see if they make it to the playoffs. It's looking good right now, but cheer them on for those final 7 games.
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0: 98.1 The Ranch are made and played featured artist today. You can find all of our featured artists at madeandplayedincanada.ca. Bradley Hale, he hails from, that's not how you spell his last name, but, you know, I had to use that word. It's from the town of Elmira, Ontario. And the song is called County Line 5. 8:46, I'm Ryan Menny. Big day today. In a couple of hours, I will be at Gas King location somewhere in Lethbridge. I'll start broadcasting from there and putting up some social media posts of where I am so that you can find me. It's another Gas King top-up day today. You find me, and while supplies last, I'll set you up with a $25 gas card from Gas King. Simple as that. Yesterday, had a little bit of a dad day. I was waiting for my daughter to get out of summer school at LCI, so had some time to kill in the area. I had to get some gas first, so I went up to Gas King, got some gas, and it was hot, so I also got a Willy Wah, one of their slushies, especially because I had to make it a medium size. They had cherry Coke flavor. Hadn't seen that in a long time. Had to grab that, and then wandered down to the folks that sponsor Ranch Mornings, because I've had my eye on this car since Street Wheelers weekend, a couple weekends ago, going past him, like, the Vette is still there. I had to get a picture with the Corvette. It's a beauty. It is so nice. And then I looked at the price and I could not believe it. It was, I started dreaming about what that would look like in my driveway. I took a picture and shared that with you on our social media today as well. But yes, along with the Willy Wah from Gas King, I spent some quality time with the Corvette and thought about trying the tactic of guys everywhere over the last couple of decades with my wife. It followed me home. Can I keep it?
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2: Like finches and mallety-rich canaries, male cockatiels are also the predominant singers. When they're feeling cheerful and enthusiastic, they're bound to be whistling. And the guys spend quite a lot of time trying to impress the ladybirds. In nature, the male cockatiel puts on a show. The bigger and bolder the show, the more likely they are to attract a desirable companion. They also make contact calls. And these are a very natural thing and very important to them in the wild. They're a way of checking up on you or other members of their flock if they can't see you. Cockatiels are the smallest birds to have a head crest, and you can sense their mood by this crest. They'll grind their beak when they're content, as a purr, when they're having their head pet, or when they're sleepy. They also will sound an alarm if something startles them. Cockatiels absolutely thrive on companionship and would love a friend. They're super social and live in big flocks in the wild. They benefit immensely by having a mate and can get depressed if they're left alone or if they don't get the mental stimulation this intelligent bird truly craves. They also need tons of playtime outside of their cage. Portable perches on stands with hanging toys are perfect for entertainment.
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0: 22nd. I'm Ryan Menny. We'll be out running around in a couple hours. It's another Gas King Top Up. I'll be out at a specific location, start broadcasting from there, and then you find me. You know, the location that I'm telling you that I'm at, literally, on the radio and on our social media, and win a $25 gas card from Gas King. It's as easy as that. Tennille Towns got an email about her coming to Medicine Hat on November 9th. That's a Monday night with her living room tour. How cool is this? An intimate acoustic performance. She's solo, and the set is her furniture and keepsakes from her own living room. I guess she wanted to feel cozy. We've got the Lethbridge Bulls standing by to introduce her song in just a second, but a reminder that the Bulls, their seventh last home game of the season at Spitz Stadium is tonight at 6:40.
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James Barker, Band 98.1, The Rant, Somebody I Know at 9:27. I'm Ryan Menny. 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How hot is it going to get today? I'll share that with you in just a few moments. But yes, the heat wave is back. Take care of yourself. 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
10: At 9:34, it's already feeling like 24 degrees. That's the humidity in the air. What's humidex right now? It's 73%. Yeah, it's still humid, so it's making that 20 degrees feel like 24. Later today, it's going to be making that 32 feel like 35. Tomorrow, that 34 feel like 38.
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98.1 The Ranch, Boston, 940. I'm Ryan Menny. 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I'm going to be in Lethbridge at a specific Gas King location today. It's another Gas King top-up. I got a lot of gas, and I want to give it away. $25 Gas King gas cards. What were you thinking?

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Just after 10 o'clock here on the ranch, it's Tandy here with you during the day shift. And I got a story for you today that's coming out of the States. And it's about a 23-year-old that was paralyzed after being hit by a truck while riding his e-scooter back in 2024. But I have a good news story to tell you all about it. But first, let's continue with more music for you here this morning with the band Perry, Better Dig 2 on the ranch.

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2: Like finches and mallety-rich canaries, male cockatiels are also the predominant singers. When they're feeling cheerful and enthusiastic, they're bound to be whistling. And the guys spend quite a lot of time trying to impress the ladybirds. In nature, the male cockatiel puts on a show. The bigger and bolder the show, the more likely they are to attract a desirable companion. They also make contact calls. And these are a very natural thing and very important to them in the wild. They're a way of checking up on you or other members of their flock if they can't see you. Cockatiels are the smallest birds to have a head crest, and you can sense their mood by this crest. They'll grind their beak when they're content, as a purr, when they're having their head pet, or when they're sleepy. They also will sound an alarm if something startles them. Cockatiels absolutely thrive on companionship and would love a friend. They're super social and live in big flocks in the wild. They benefit immensely by having a mate and can get depressed if they're left alone or if they don't get the mental stimulation this intelligent bird truly craves. They also need tons of playtime outside of their cage. Portable perches on stands with hanging toys are perfect for entertainment.
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10: On The Ranch.

single again from Josh Ross on the ranch. It's Tanya here with you. Now, I was telling you about this 23-year-old. His name is Jaden Peacott. He was paralyzed after being hit by a truck while riding his e-scooter in 2024. Now, instead of giving up, he continued his university studies while going through rehabilitation. And every day, he trained with a robotic exoskeleton to regain his strength. Now, when it came time to receive his exclusive MBA from the Virginia Union University, Jaden didn't want to roll across the stage wearing the exoskeleton he actually spent months learning to use. He stood up and he walked across the stage to get his diploma. The audience, of course, gave him a standing ovation, and now he's pursuing a career in real estate with the goal of helping people with disabilities find accessible homes. And his advice to others, whatever you're going through, just don't let it hold you back. Have patience and fight through. I absolutely love that. Here's High Valley with Fools on the Ranch.

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0: Hey, how you doing? It's April, broadcasting live on location from the downtown Farmers Market in Festival Square. So the market is officially underway, continues until 2 o'clock this afternoon, and there is already a buzz here. I love sitting close to the stage because there's always live music and local artists that we get to experience while picking up some of our favorite fresh fruits and veggies and treats and cheese buns from Bootsma Bakery. And for the very first time, I'm going to try a lamington. This is a treat from Australia, and it's made by the Baked Aussie. They are located in Fort McLeod. What a treat to have them here on site today. So I'll let you know how that goes. Of course, farm fresh, garden fresh fruits and veggies, crafts, and everything from like dried flower arrangements to these really new donuts I've never tried before that are actually calling my name. Actually, it's a little distracting. I need to go load up on all of my favorite farmers market finds. Hopefully, we'll see you here today as well. It goes until 2 o'clock. 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
13: Weather. A mix of sun and cloud with the high going up to 32 for your Wednesday. Tonight, a few clouds, low at 12. Tomorrow, mostly sunny, another hot one with a high of 34. Then on Friday, sunshine and a high of 33.
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with the world on 98.1 The Ranch. It's Tandy here with you during the day shift. Now, don't forget about the Colesdale Summer Fest. That is coming back August 6th to the 9th. Great food, lots of family fun, live entertainment. And don't miss the Washboard Union. They are going to be performing on that Saturday, August the 8th. Celebrate community pride at the Colesdale Summer Fest. Here's Braden King with We Got Beer on 98.1 The Ranch.

0: Okay, he's already got his bevy all set for a beautiful day when you'll be sipping some of that on the back deck. But in the meantime, you also need the other tastes, flavors, smells of summer, whether it's fresh blueberries or cherries from Gill's Farm, which is located here downtown at the Farmer's Market, or the famous salsa and chip combo from Huber Farms. I am still shopping around the Farmer's Market downtown in Festival Square. It's on right now until 2 o'clock this afternoon. Come treat yourself. Come support local businesses. Get to know our good friends from the downtown BRZ as well. They have a special draw that you can enter. It looks like a giant prize package that somebody will get spoiled with at the end of the Farmer's Market season. Of course, the team's really knowledgeable, super helpful, so make sure you say hi to them. And check out the Baked Aussie. It's a bakery located in Fort McLeod. They're on site here today, and they have Aussie meat pies and this treat that I've never heard of before. It's called Lamington. I'll tell you more later, but you need to come down here and scoop some of this up before it's all gone. Would love to see you out in the sunshine. I'm actually going to get a really cute bucket hat with some puppy dogs on it to stay safe from the sun. But would love to see you here downtown Festival Square for 98.1 The Ranch. It's April.
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0: most romantic honeymooner songs from Taylor Swift ever. There's I Knew It, I Knew You here on 98.1 The Ranch. I'm April on location right now at the downtown farmers market. It goes until 2 o'clock this afternoon. It's in Festival Square. You need to get here. All of the sights, sounds, smells, and tastes of summer. And I happen to walk in to a stand, and it's called Ugly Stuffs. Don't be afraid to get a little ugly, but nothing in here is ugly. So can you tell me what you're talking about?
1: Well, we like to have a lot of little creative, funky things for the different people of Lethbridge and Calgary and just kind of southern Alberta. So lots of hand-embroidered stuff. We have lots of little mystery bags. And in the mystery bags, you can find, like, all sorts of cutesy little trinkets. There might be, like, car accessories. There might be, like, themed bags. Sometimes we even have, like, mystery t-shirts.
0: I love this so much, and I noticed there's even a Taylor Swift theme. I'm getting so tempted. Those are $15. They also have really sassy t-shirts that are adorable. So I'm probably going to be a little distracted here for the next little while, but why don't you come down here and check it out for yourself? There's so much happening, lots of fun, good vibes all around, always at the downtown farmers market. For 98.1 The Ranch, it's April.

Thompson Square with Are You Gonna Kiss Me or Not, starting our 11 o'clock hour here on the ranch. While waiting for her flight at California's John Wayne Airport, Utah, resident Lucina Thackeray noticed an airport worker struggling to walk across the tarmac. Well, I've got a story for you. But first, let's continue with Owen Wrigley with Love, Hate, Love on the ranch.

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Smith with Tippin' Point on the Ranch. It's Tandy here with you during the day shift. Happy Wednesday to you. Now, I saw this story and I thought, my goodness, this is going to pull on your heartstrings here today. So while waiting for her flight in California's John Wayne Airport, Lucina Thackeray, she noticed an airport worker struggling to walk across the tarmac. You know, when you're watching the guys put the suitcases and all that stuff in the planes, I've watched it many times. And even though he was clearly in pain, he kept working and loading aircraft. And she filmed a short video later and then started a fundraiser because she wanted to help him retire with dignity. Now, the worker turned out to be James Blair. He's a U.S. Navy veteran who had spent decades physically demanding jobs and was also caring for his elderly mother. What began as one woman's act of compassion turned into an incredible response, with strangers donating well over $135,000 to help with his medical and living expenses. I thought that was pretty cool. Here's Luke Bryan with Knockin' Boots on the Ranch. This

0: ever.
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6: Lethbridge weather.
7: A mix of sun and cloud with the high going up to 32 for your Wednesday. Tonight, a few clouds, low at 12. Tomorrow, mostly sunny, another hot one with a high of 34. Then on Friday, sunshine and a high of 33.
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Riley Green with Think As You Drunk on 98.1 The Ranch. Don't forget about Whoop It Up Days. That is happening August 18th through the 22nd from 12 p.m. to 12 a.m. every day with the Midway, Pro Rodeo, Pow Wow, and Princess Pageant as well. And lots of live music to enjoy. Free till 3, fueled by Gas King, 12 until 3, August 18th, 19th, and 20th. And youth 10 and under will be free as well. Should be a great weekend with Whoop It Up Days coming up August 18th through the 22nd. Here's Garth Brooks standing outside the fire on 98.1 The Ranch.

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1: I'm Justin Goulet. Drivers in Coaldale will need to slow down at the beginning of September. Town Council has approved a new default speed limit of 40 kilometers an hour on unsigned roads, down from 50. Officials say most drivers already travel close to that speed, and the change is aimed at improving safety for pedestrians, cyclists, and families. Highways and posted speed zones will not be affected, with a public awareness campaign planned before the new limit takes effect. The Lethbridge Police Service run is going virtual this year, with proceeds supporting Special Olympics Alberta. Construction at the usual finish line prompted the change to a virtual event, but participants can still complete a 5-kilometer, 10-kilometer, or half marathon on their own schedule. Those who register by September 1st will get an event t-shirt, and a wrap-up celebration is planned for September 19th. More information is available on our website. And Tim Hortons is thanking Canadians for raising $12.7 million on Camp Day last Wednesday. 100% of the proceeds from hot and iced coffee sales that day go to Tim Hortons Foundation camps to help underserved youth reach their full potential. Officials say this year's results are about more than dollars raised. They represent thousands of acts of kindness and a commitment to supporting young people. In the last 35 years, nearly $288 million has been raised, sending nearly 350,000 underserved youth to Tim's camps. Get more local news right to your inbox. All the details are at MyLethbridgeNow.com. In sports on the diamond last night, the Blue Jays lost their third in a row, falling 12-2 against the Rays. Their series continues tonight. And in the WCBL, the Lethbridge Bulls are back in action this evening. They host the Okotoks Dogs at Spitz Stadium. Game time is 6:40.
0: Lethbridge weather.
1: A mix of sun and cloud with the high going up to 32 for your Wednesday. Tonight, a few clouds, low at 12. Tomorrow, mostly sunny, another hot one with a high of 34. Then on Friday, sunshine and a high of 33.
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3: Hey, it's another Gas King Top Up. I'm Ryan Menny. It's not windy today. It's a little warm, so be hydrated. Bring some water, and then, well, actually, then grab a Willy Wall after you get here. One of their awesome slushies. I had one at this location yesterday. Cherry Coke flavor. Get at least a medium. You're going to need it today, but what am I doing here? Where am I, more importantly? I'm at the 213 Mayor McGrath Drive North location, just on the north side. Once you come from the south side, just on the right off of Mayor McGrath, you'll see the ranch vehicle. You'll see my smiling face. Come and say, hey, Ryan, I'm here for another Gas King top up. We'll top you up with a $25 gas card from Gas King.
0: We've come to the conclusion there.

Zach McPhee with Smoke, starting our 12 o'clock hour here on the ranch. It's Tandy here with you. Now, when 11-year-old Mark Knight Jr. was diagnosed with a rare form of leukemia, his family began sharing his journey on social media. Well, now his family says the support from complete strangers helped carry them through some of their toughest moments. I'm going to tell you more about it coming up. But first, let's continue with more music for you from the Chicks. Not Ready to Make Nice on the Ranch.

0: 98.1 The Ranch, what a beautiful day to get some sun. Willy Wah, that's a slushy at Gas King, and come to the specific location that I'm at, 213 Mayor McGrath Drive North. We've given away a couple of $25 gas cards already. Guess what? I have a ton more. We're giving them away while supplies last. It's another Gas King top-up here at the specific location I'm at. You'll see the ranch vehicle. I'm Ryan Menny here with a gas card waiting for you. It has your name on it. Come and get it. 213 Mayor McGrath Drive North.
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Sully Burrows with Put It On Me on the Ranch. Now, I was telling you about this 11-year-old, Mark Knight Jr. He was diagnosed with a rare form of leukemia, so his family began sharing his journey on social media. Now, millions of people followed along, cheering him through his treatments and hospital stays and the difficult days. And this month, after months of fighting, Mark finally rang the hospital bell to celebrate he is in remission. How amazing is that? His family says that the support from complete strangers helped carry them through some of their toughest moments, providing that even people that you'd never even met can make a real difference. And I absolutely love that. Here's Jackson Dean with Heavens to Betsy on the Ranch.

0: 98.1 The Ranch. It's another Gas King top up. Gas King, I'm Ryan Menney, having a great time. We had Julie, who just popped by. She just finished a swim at Henderson Pool. She did not go down the water slide. I guess, wanted to, you know, save that for the kids. But she did grab her $25 gas card. And we just had Riley and his coworker. I forgot his name already, but they're just coming in on their quick lunch break. I think they also were zipping in to grab one of the Willy Waws that I just posted about. They have Cherry Coke here at this location. What are we doing? Giving away $25 gas cards. I got a couple left with your name on it. If you get to see us in the next couple minutes at the 213 Mayor McGrath Drive North location. Another exciting Gas King top up. Who doesn't love free gas on 98.1 The Ranch?
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11: Lethbridge weather.
12: A mix of sun and cloud with the high going up to 32 for your Wednesday. Tonight, a few clouds, low at 12. Tomorrow, mostly sunny, another hot one with a high of 34. Then on Friday, sunshine and a high of 33.
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Ella Langley and Morgan Wallen with I Can't Love You Anymore on 98.1 The Ranch. 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So make sure that you head on over to our Facebook page and comment. Here's Tebe with That's Gonna Leave a Memory on 98.1 The Ranch.

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Cameron Whitcomb with Kingdom of Fear, starting our 1 o'clock hour here on the ranch. It's Tandy here with you. After being hit by a car in Seattle crosswalk, his name was Rob. He was 54 years old. He suffered a traumatic brain injury that erased much of his memory. Now remember that movie 50 First Dates? Well, I'll tell you more about it coming up, but first, here's Chase Kastner with Don't Tell My Mama on the ranch.

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Dan and Shay with Say So on the Ranch. It's Tandy here with you during the day shift. Now, after being hit by a car in Seattle, Rob, who was 54 years old, he suffered a traumatic brain injury that erased much of his memory. He couldn't even remember the software engineering career that he spent more than 20 years building. But one skill remained. He still knew how to fix bicycles. And today he spends his time rescuing broken bikes that many people would throw away. He repairs them for free and gives them to people in his community who need reliable transportation. What started as therapy has become his purpose along the way. He's also kept countless bicycles out of the landfills as well. So way to go. He turned it into something good. Here's Dallas Smith with Good Time Goes on the Ranch.

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7: Lethbridge weather.
8: A mix of sun and cloud with the high going up to 32 for your Wednesday. Tonight, a few clouds, low at 12. Tomorrow, mostly sunny, another hot one with a high of 34. Then on Friday, sunshine and a high of 33.
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That's going to be it for me. I hope you have a great rest of your day. I'll be back again tomorrow on your Thursday, just after 10 o'clock. Here's Morgan Wallen with Don't We on 98.1 The Ranch.

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Thanks for coming along on the ride home here on 98.1 The Ranch. It's April, who was at the downtown farmers market earlier this morning. That was a wild success. Well, for me anyway.

0: I spent beyond my budget again, but it was so worth it. Did you make it there on time? It happens every Wednesday in the summertime, Festival Square, from 9 a.m. until 2 p.m. I even made a new friend from Australia.
1: So we're at the Aussie Meat Pies and More from Fort McLeod. Okay, so I know you do meat pies, which look absolutely delicious, but I have a sweet tooth and I want to know what a Lamington is.
2: So it's vanilla sponge cake coated in chocolate icing rolled in coconut.
1: What?
2: 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So lemon, chocolate, and raspberry I have today. Chocolate is the original, like every Australian bakery has chocolate. And sometimes we'll put fresh whipped cream and jam.
0: Stop it. Okay, sold. How much are these?
2: They're $10.
1: Oh my goodness, I need to try this. I have a can of whipped cream at home. That'll help.
2: Even better.

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listening to this party song makes me have a need for ibuprofen and a lot of hydration. I feel like it's a little preview into this coming weekend. Maybe you're going to be heading out to Tabor as well for Cornstalk 2026. It's going to get rowdy. It's going to kind of sound like a Luke Bryan song. How you doing? It's April, and I want you to share which adult bevy broke you. Like a drink you will never touch again because it was painful. For me, my 19th birthday, a very long time ago, tequila all night. Tequila shots. Cheap tequila. Ugh. Even just typing out the word on Facebook made me gag a little. And I love the way Tracy Lynn puts it on our Facebook page. She's like, yeah, tequila, a.k.a. tequila. That's exactly how I felt. For Lindsay, it's Goldschlager. 100% Zambuca for JC. And then Trisha has quite the storyline here. She said, Fireball. I'm never drinking that again. I woke up in some weird hidden room and a flooded bathroom. Somebody stole my shoes that night. I told my parents I was sleeping at a friend's house. I wasn't. I remember walking in the snow with no shoes. Ended up passing out in a yellow tube slide with my bestie. No more Fireball for me. Trisha, I sound so tame compared to you.

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8: Lethbridge weather.
9: Pretty hazy out there this afternoon. There is some cloud in the mix, sun, light wind, 32 degrees, smoking hot. Later on tonight, a few clouds, then eventually clear for a spell, and then fog patches developing close to midnight with a low of 12. Tomorrow, even hotter, less haze, mixture of sun and cloud with a high of 34. On Friday, sunshine and a high of 33.
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1: It's Riley Green here on 98.1 The Ranch, and I've got floating down the old man on the brain. I think it's because it's our two-year floativersary, me and my gal besties. We had one heck of a time floating down the river in Fort McLeod from, I think it was called like St. Mary's Campground, or no, Daisy May Campground, and saw some folks who were partying at the South Country Fair. Her husband had a cute little table set up for us with an umbrella and some fresh bevvies. So all we had to do was figure out how to get out of our floaties intact without flipping them and then stumble to the shore. And then we had some bevvies and some snacks. He was such a darling. So we do this every year. We're a little behind schedule, but I'm wondering if you've had your first summer float yet, because this week, actually the next week and a half, is ideal temperatures in the 30s. You need to spend time in the river, any body of water. So when you do, what are your must-haves? Definitely sunscreen, water shoes, a really great bucket hat, and snacks if you're going to lounge all day long. Lots of hydration. What about you? 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
1: I'm Cass Patterson. Drivers in Coaldale will need to slow down at the beginning of September. Town Council has approved a new default speed limit of 40 kilometers an hour on unassigned roads, down from 50. Officials say that most drivers already travel close to that speed, and the change is aimed at improving safety for pedestrians, cyclists, and families. Highways and posted speed zones will not be affected by the change, with a public awareness campaign planned before the new speed limit takes place. Due to construction, the Lethbridge Police Service run is going virtual this year, with proceeds supporting Special Olympics Alberta. Construction at the usual finish line prompted the change, but participants can still complete a 5-kilometer, 10-kilometer, or half marathon on their own schedule. Those who registered by September 1st will receive an event t-shirt. More information can be found on our website. 9 provinces, including Alberta, BC, and Ontario, have signed an agreement to allow direct-to-customer sales of alcoholic beverages between their individual jurisdictions for personal use. The premiers say the historic agreement will open new markets, new choices, and convenience for producers and customers across the country, while helping unlock more than $200 billion in untapped economic opportunity. Alberta's Premier Daniel Smith says that this is an important step towards breaking down interprovincial trade barriers, but more work can be done, specifically around giving Alberta producers the opportunity to compete for space on retail shelves across Canada. Local News Director Inbox, more details at MyLethbridgeNow.com.
0: Lethbridge weather.
1: Mainly sunny and 32 today. Tonight, a few clouds and 12. Tomorrow, mainly sunny and 34. Tomorrow night, a chance of showers and 14. On Friday, it's sunny and 33.
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I don't mind if I do every once in a while, kicking back in the shade. Why not? It's Morgan Griffiths and his bottle of bourbon here on the ride home with April. Coming up this weekend, this is a new experience for all of us. The Social Shift, taking over the downtown core Saturday night in Festival Square. Two amazing experiences and one really great location. It all kicks off with beers, bands, and barbecue, which is a vibrant afternoon festival of live music, barbecue food trucks, social yard games, setting the scene for an epic afternoon. Then, later on, the 90s at Night, which is an electrifying dance party celebrating the bold spirit of one of our favorite decades, the 90s. So if you're looking to have a good time, want to do something fun outside during a beautiful summer week, check it out. More details online at mylethbridgenow.com.

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We had a winner today on the Ranch Cash Cow, brought to you by Crystal Springs Dairy Company. Congratulations going out to Shannon A., who scored $231. I wonder if she treated herself to anything from the farmer's market downtown earlier today. I wonder if that money has already been spent. If not, this weekend, plenty of opportunity. More farmers markets, the event happening at Festival Square, so much to see and do. Good for you, Shannon, for hanging in there. The cow didn't kick the bucket, which is always a good happily ever after story. Your next chance to play the Ranch Cash Cow, next Wednesday morning, 7:45 on Ranch Mornings with Ryan.

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14: There was a time when I invested in glitter sunscreen. Since I'm going to a music festival this weekend, I don't know. I wish I could go back in time and get that stuff. It was pretty great. There's also glow in the dark. I got that from Asia, though. So anyway, very important to seek out shade, hug an air conditioner, stay in a cool basement, or hydrate well and slather up with sunscreen. Man, this next week and a half is going to be in the 30s. So today a bit hazy. There is a little bit of a breeze, but still 32 degrees. Later on tonight, we could see fog developing around midnight with a low of 12. Tomorrow, 34 degrees. On Friday, 33.
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A made and played in Canada artist, Ryan Van Lee, with Alone Enough here on 98.1 The Ranch. Not the case for parents. Not when it's full-fledged summertime. Kids are at home, maybe doing various activities, sleepovers, totally out of the routine. Parents, we have a great idea. 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It's free. 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It's an outdoor summer program for kids from the age of 6 to 12. It runs until August 14th at 6 different locations around Lethbridge. 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
1: I'm Cass Patterson. Drivers in Coaldale will need to slow down at the beginning of September. Town Council has approved a new default speed limit of 40 kilometers an hour on unassigned roads, down from 50. Officials say that most drivers already travel close to that speed, and the change is aimed at improving safety for pedestrians, cyclists, and families. Highways and posted speed zones will not be affected by the change, with a public awareness campaign planned before the new speed limit takes place. Due to construction, the Lethbridge Police Service run is going virtual this year, with proceeds supporting Special Olympics Alberta. Construction at the usual finish line prompted the change, but participants can still complete a 5-kilometer, 10-kilometer, or half marathon on their own schedule. Those who registered by September 1st will receive an event t-shirt. More information can be found on our website. 9 provinces, including Alberta, BC, and Ontario, have signed an agreement to allow direct-to-customer sales of alcoholic beverages between their individual jurisdictions for personal use. The premiers say the historic agreement will open new markets, new choices, and convenience for producers and customers across the country, while helping unlock more than $200 billion in untapped economic opportunity. Alberta's Premier Daniel Smith says that this is an important step towards breaking down interprovincial trade barriers, but more work can be done, specifically around giving Alberta producers the opportunity to compete for space on retail shelves across Canada. Local news director inbox, more details at MyLethbridgeNow.com.
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1: Mainly sunny and 32 today. Tonight, a few clouds and 12. Tomorrow, mainly sunny and 34. Tomorrow night, a chance of showers and 14. On Friday, it's sunny and 33.
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0: 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I made a new friend from a company called Ugly Stuffs. 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
1: Jill, you make me so happy with this. Mystery anything, mystery treats.
2: Mystery trinkets.
1: Yeah, me too.
3: 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Sorry, ladies.
1: Oh, you're okay. You're good.
0: So I grabbed a mystery bag of goodies and accessories from Ugly Stuffs and can't wait to tear that thing open later on tonight. It's a surprise for me and my kids, okay? This kind of thing, these mystery bags, they make me feel like a kid back at summer camp. Remember mystery bags that you could get at the candy store or certain department stores back in the day? Or what about choose your own adventure novels? Those were also mysterious and surprising. What other mystery or novelty, specialty things do you love or recall from your childhood? I need to hear from you. 403-327-0981.

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John Party on the ride home on 98.1 The Ranch. Head over boots, which accurately describes me and my besties. When we went for our very first river float in Fort McLeod from the Daisy May campground, slowly down the river. Like, it was a leisurely float, but we treated it like we were going over Niagara Falls. We were ridiculous. We were dramatic. We flipped a floaty. We got tangled in weeds and barbed wire. We thought it was so deep, but when we actually stood up, it only came up to our kneecaps. But still, it was our first time ever. We lost really expensive cups, like that we got in Vegas, that were bedazzled and everything. We lost a hat. So this year, I'm investing one of those bucket hats my grandma used to wear with the elastic band around the chin. I'm not taking any chances. I'm wearing water shoes, lots of hydration. I'm going to connect myself to a buddy, and we're going to be relaxed and calm, okay? We're going to have a plan. But with the temperature being in the early to mid-30s for the next week and a half, I can't think of a better place to hang with your friends and family. So have you already been on your first river float of the season? If not, what's been holding you back? And what are your must-haves whenever you do go for a float? Got to have tunes, right? Got to waterproof that phone or that mini boombox. You got to have ambience. But we'd love to hear from you, so weigh in on our socials. Right now, it's Emerson Drive on the Ranch.

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11: Still dealing with haze, sun, cloud, light wind, 32 degrees. Tonight, some clouds eventually clearing up, and then we could see some fog developing overnight with a low of 12. For tomorrow, sun and cloud with a high of 34. Friday, nothing screening that intense heat and that fireball in the sky. It'll be 33.
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you could listen to that girl play by the campfire every single day all summer and never get tired of that amazing voice. It's Stella Lefty with Boston on 98.1 The Ranch. Okay, I've got my RV all packed up. We've got all the food prepped. I've got my sandals, my runners, my shoes. I've got my bucket hat ready. What else do I need to be all set for an outdoor music festival this weekend in Tabor? Oh, yeah, groovy shades. Something that lights up, sunscreen, bug spray. What else are your must-haves? This is my last chance just over the next couple of days, so let me know what you gotta have for a music festival. 403-327-0981. It's Dallas Smith, Good Time Goes.

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1: I'm Cass Patterson. Drivers in Coaldale will need to slow down at the beginning of September. Town Council has approved a new default speed limit of 40 kilometers an hour on unassigned roads, down from 50. Officials say that most drivers already travel close to that speed, and the change is aimed at improving safety for pedestrians, cyclists, and families. Highways and posted speed zones will not be affected by the change, with a public awareness campaign planned before the new speed limit takes place. Due to construction, the Lethbridge Police Service run is going virtual this year, with proceeds supporting Special Olympics Alberta. Construction at the usual finish line prompted the change, but participants can still complete a 5-kilometer, 10-kilometer, or half marathon on their own schedule. Those who registered by September 1st will receive an event t-shirt. More information can be found on our website. 9 provinces, including Alberta, BC, and Ontario, have signed an agreement to allow direct-to-customer sales of alcoholic beverages between their individual jurisdictions for personal use. The premiers say the historic agreement will open new markets, new choices, and convenience for producers and customers across the country, while helping unlock more than $200 billion in untapped economic opportunity. Alberta's Premier Daniel Smith says that this is an important step towards breaking down interprovincial trade barriers, but more work can be done, specifically around giving Alberta producers the opportunity to compete for space on retail shelves across Canada. Local news director inbox, more details at MyLethbridgeNow.com.
0: Lethbridge weather.
1: Mainly sunny and 32 today. Tonight, a few clouds and 12. Tomorrow, mainly sunny and 34. Tomorrow night, a chance of showers and 14. On Friday, it's sunny and 33.
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Summer is flying by. We are already in the final week and a half of July. Can you believe this? We should get a summer extension to fit in all the fun, music festivals, concerts, camping, all of the things that we love so much about the season. I should put this on your radar so you're ready. Coaldale Summerfest. It's going to be here so quickly. It kicks off Thursday, August 6th, runs until the Sunday, which is August 9th. 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So that's Saturday night, August 8th. They'll also have a farmer's market, a movie in the park with a really giant screen set up for you, free swims, the legendary candy parade, the Coaldale Custom Cruisers show and shine, and fireworks. They sure like to party in Coaldale.

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Lots of leaving left to do. It's Dierks Bentley on 98.1 The Ranch. For a sec there, I thought he said lots of heaving to do. You know, like the drive. Whenever you've had too much of an adult bevy that didn't agree with you, or maybe it broke you, just like tequila did back in the early 90s, and I have not touched it since. Oh, I gag at just the thought of tequila. So that's at the top of my list for the adult bevy that I will never, ever drink again. Well, unless if it's, you know, mixed with fruit in a margarita. But that's the only time. No more shots. No more cheap tequila. No, not ever. On our Facebook page, Rose says the drink that broke her was orange Smirnoff. Like, why did I go there? Actually, all Smirnoff. She had one. She was just curious to see if it still hurt her. She tried last year, and she felt like she almost died all over again. So that's a no-go for her. And then on our Facebook page, Rhonda says Zambuca. Sherry says no to Long Island iced tea. And then, oh, let's see. Brianne says root beer schnapps. Oh, she says even typing that out created a little ball of regret in the back of her throat. What about you? What's that drink that broke you that you're never touching again?

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9: Lethbridge weather.
10: Hazy afternoon sky, some light wind, 32 degrees downtown Lethbridge. Later on tonight, could be fog developing around midnight and a low of 12 tonight. For tomorrow, sun and cloud up to 34, and then on Friday, sunshine with a high of 33.
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If you're at next week's Downtown Farmers Market in Festival Square, make sure you swing by Ugly Stuffs. That's a vendor. And say hi to Jill for me. I made a new friend. We were bonding over her amazing merch that she has, and I really loved the mystery bag of goodies and accessories that her business provides. They all have a theme. There was a Taylor Swift theme. There was a movie night theme. There was, like, I'm pretty sure there was, like, a nerdy theme, a girly theme. It was such a brilliant idea, and it actually made me feel like a big kid again at summer camp. Remember, you could get mystery bags of candy at the corner store or even at a department store. They'd have a mystery item that you'd buy and you couldn't wait to get that thing home and tear it open. If we kind of think more to those years, what about like the mystery choose your own adventure novels? Oh, I used to love those so much. So what other novelty or specialty things do you recall from your childhood that you would love to re-experience again today? Jump on our socials, let me know, or you can call, text, I'm here, 403-327-0981. It's Johnny Reed with Fire It Up on the ride home.

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difficulty. A moraine that we've seen for a thousand years caused financial joys and biblical fears. It caused some smiles, it caused some tears, but more to the point of our story. For the first time in the collective memory, that old brown prairie that had been so dry for so long was very muddy.

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Richie, he now fears the worst. He stood up his ex-wife, she called him a jerk. Of course, Holtman didn't have nothing better to do. Yeah. Except Ranch.

0: over that native prairie soil. Agriculture Canada is definitely going to be looking for us.
1: From the MyLethbridgeNow.com newsroom. This is Ranch News.
2: I'm Cass Patterson. Drivers in Coaldale will need to slow down at the beginning of September. Town Council has approved a new default speed limit of 40 kilometers an hour on unassigned roads, down from 50. Officials say that most drivers already travel close to that speed, and the change is aimed at improving safety for pedestrians, cyclists, and families. Highways and posted speed zones will not be affected by the change, with a public awareness campaign planned before the new speed limit takes place. Due to construction, the Lethbridge Police Service run is going virtual this year, with proceeds supporting Special Olympics Alberta. Construction at the usual finish line prompted the change, but participants can still complete a 5-kilometer, 10-kilometer, or half marathon on their own schedule. Those who registered by September 1st will receive an event t-shirt. More information can be found on our website. 9 provinces, including Alberta, BC, and Ontario, have signed an agreement to allow direct-to-customer sales of alcoholic beverages between their individual jurisdictions for personal use. The premiers say the historic agreement will open new markets, new choices, and convenience for producers and customers across the country, while helping unlock more than $200 billion in untapped economic opportunity. Alberta's Premier Daniel Smith says that this is an important step towards breaking down interprovincial trade barriers, but more work can be done, specifically around giving Alberta producers the opportunity to compete for space on retail shelves across Canada. Local news director inbox, more details at MyLethbridgeNow.com.
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